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And I'm telling you what, you can even get the big nacho platter too as well. Doesn't that sound good? Fresh taco fixings, and it's becoming the greatest place to get tacos on Tuesday. It is The Welcome Inn, and you can also get these to go. 360-533-5060. There it is. It's The Welcome Inn. 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

0: Eva, number 9, Emerson, Lake, and Palmer right there for you. 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
0: 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Going to see some sunny skies today, sunny skies tomorrow, Thursday, Friday, bringing mostly sunny skies and sun throughout the weekend.
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1: And we're back.
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3: That's right, Marty. 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
3: There's no shame in taking a box of wine to the river, Marty.
1: Now, there's a great song title, Bob.
3: Looks like the guys are right in there getting some chips, and oh, look at that! 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
1: And don't forget, Bob, Q-Mart has a fantastic selection of spirits, and you can fuel up with ethanol-free gasoline.
3: I can hear the engine purring from here, Marty.
1: That was no engine, Bob. That was my belly thinking about those tasty sandwiches.
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0: Led Zeppelin right there, Ramble On, Live Shot Celebration Day. 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
0: 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And I'm telling you what, you can even get the big nacho platter too as well. Doesn't that sound good? 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
0: 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Going to see sunny skies throughout today. Tomorrow, sunny skies. Thursday and Friday, we will see mostly sunny skies.
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3: Now, it's KDUX Coastal Weather.
0: Tonight, partly cloudy, lows around 52. Tomorrow, mostly sunny, highs near 70. Thursday, mostly sunny, highs near 78. And on Juneteenth, that's Friday, mostly sunny with highs near 73 degrees.
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0: Want You to Want Me live. Cheap Trick there for you. Oh, yeah. Rocking you. Hey, guess what? 4th of July, big celebration going on in downtown Aberdeen. There's carnival games for the kids. There's a really cool classic car cruise-in. Lots of cool cars going to be there. Live music from Eric Haynes, the one-man band. There are games, prizes, and then the best part. Okay, I know this sounds crazy, but the food. We've got all sorts of great food vendors going to be there. And, oh, man, from elephant ears to smash burgers to hot dogs to barbecue to lemonade. Oh, my gosh. It's all going to be really tacos. Mm-hmm. It may be the place to be. Then, that's from 11 to 4. Then at 10 o'clock on the 4th of July, go down to Morrison Riverfront Park and watch the fireworks. And if you tune in to KDUX, you can hear the music that goes right to it. Yeah, we're going to play music over the radio that goes with the fireworks. It's going to be a blast.
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0: Now, there's a great song title, Bob.
4: Looks like the guys are right in there getting some chips, and oh, look at that! 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
0: That was no engine, Bob. 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
8: Now, it's KDUX Coastal Weather.
0: All right, tonight, looking at cloudy skies. Lows around 57 tomorrow. Cloudy through mid-morning, then gradually clearing up. Highs around 67. Wednesday, mostly cloudy through mid-morning, clearing up to about highs of 70. Then on Thursday, temperatures go up a little bit to 79 degrees. Then on Friday, Juneteenth, it's going to be sunny with highs near 76 degrees.
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0: 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Lots more music for you tonight. Sammy Hagar, the Red Rocker himself. We've got Cars, Aerosmith, and a whole bunch more for you.
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0: love that song. 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What a cool name. 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Rick Moyer with you. I got your weather coming up. Van Halen, Whitesnake, and Neil Young.
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3: Now, it's KDUX Coastal Weather.
0: All right, tonight, looking at cloudy skies. Lows around 57 tomorrow. Cloudy through mid-morning, then gradually clearing up. Highs around 67. Wednesday, mostly cloudy through mid-morning, clearing up to about highs of 70. Then on Thursday, temperatures go up a little bit to 79 degrees. Then on Friday, Juneteenth, it's going to be sunny with highs near 76 degrees.
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0: Hey. Neil Young, 104.7 KDUX. Rick Moyer hanging out with you tonight. As always, I love hanging out with you. You're too much fun. I'm telling you, you are. Yeah, I know. You don't think so, but you are. I love it when I get to rock with you. So, yeah. Keep it right here. I will keep rocking you. I've got more music coming up from Sugarloaf, Eric Clapton, and the Black Crowes.
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0: 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Before that, Rock Candy from Montrose. 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
10: Now, it's KDUX Coastal Weather.
0: All right, tonight, looking at cloudy skies. Lows around 57 tomorrow. Cloudy through mid-morning, then gradually clearing up. Highs around 67. Wednesday, mostly cloudy through mid-morning, clearing up to about highs of 70. Then on Thursday, temperatures go up a little bit to 79 degrees. Then on Friday, Juneteenth, it's going to be sunny with highs near 76 degrees.
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0: Paradise City, Guns N' Roses. Before that, Scorps with No One Like You. Lots more music tonight because I can. I love rocking with you. Led Zeppelin, Skid Row, Tom Petty and the Heartbreakers, just to name a few.
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0: We're back. 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
0: And it looks like the girls are grabbing their favorite wine.
3: There's no shame in taking a box of wine to the river, Marty.
0: Now, there's a great song title, Bob.
3: Looks like the guys are right in there getting some chips, and oh, look at that! 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
4: Baby! It's about to get mighty noisy in here. I'm the Cider with the Daily House of Haircut.
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4: Today, birthday greetings to the one and only naughty holder of Slade. Slade was a major influence on tons of UK bands, and for US bands like Cheap Trick, Kiss, The Ramones, and of course, Quiet Riot. Now, in the UK, Slade churned out hit after hit. In the early 70s, most of their songs entered the charts at number one, a feat that had not been duplicated since the Beatles. But in the US, they weren't really recognized on a big level until Quiet Riot released their covers of Come On Feel the Noise and Mama We're All Crazy Now. Lead singer, co-songwriter, and rhythm guitarist Noddy Holder left Slade in 1992, but continues to be a radio and TV star in his homeland. He's been featured in hundreds of TV episodes, has had numerous syndicated European radio shows, and is still a well-known celebrity in the UK. I was a huge fan of this band in the early 70s. There wouldn't be a We're Not Gonna Take It if there wasn't a Slade. So it is my honor and privilege to play the original version of this song by Slade. Check out how similar Noddy and Kevin Dubrow's voices are. This is Slade with Come On Feel the Noise on your Daily House of Haircut. See you now!

0: amazing Slade with the original version of Come On Feel the Noise on your daily House of Haircut. Happy BJ Naughty Holder. I'm D Snyder saying follow me on X and Instagram at D Snyder and download the free Cameo app if you want a personal video message from me for any occasion. And don't forget to remember, if it ain't metal, it's crap. See you tomorrow.
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Rocking you into the night. That's why I'm called the Night Rocker. Shut up!

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0: Yeah, AC/DC, Thunderstruck. Before that, Doobie Brothers with Long Train Coming. 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
0: All right, tonight, looking at cloudy skies. Lows around 57 tomorrow. Cloudy through mid-morning, then gradually clearing up. Highs around 67. Wednesday, mostly cloudy through mid-morning, clearing up to about highs of 70. Then on Thursday, temperatures go up a little bit to 79 degrees. Then on Friday, Juneteenth, it's going to be sunny with highs near 76 degrees.
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0: Rainbow. The man from the Silver Mountain. I love Ronnie James Dio. He's such a great singer. I miss him. Yeah. Good stuff. All right. Coming up, lots more music for you. I'm going to head out, but The Clash, Aerosmith, and then I'll leave the stereo playing for you because I can.
1: 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They tell you to be afraid, to be scared, and they try to frighten you into calling. 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
2: 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Two black in. 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
3: 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Legendary performances by the icons of rock and roll. I'm Lisa Berrigan. Coming up, we'll hear classic live sets from Collective Soul, Red Hot Chili Peppers, and In Excess. First, our headliner, The Police. 1983 was an incredible year for The Police. Around the world, their Synchronicity album shot up to number one, and they were selling out concerts every single night. It was the big breakthrough the band had been waiting for. Now, we'll hear a concert recorded live during the Synchronicity tour. It was Thursday night, November 3rd, 1983, at the Omni Coliseum in Atlanta. Here's our headliner, The Police. 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

How was that? Is it okay?

0: It's the Police, recorded live at the Omni Coliseum in Atlanta during their Synchronicity tour in November of 1983. This is Live in Concert. We'll hear a lot more of this incredible concert later in the program. Coming up next, Collective Soul takes the stage at what's commonly referred to as the unofficial eighth wonder of the world.
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0: We're back with more Live in Concert. I'm Lisa Berrigan. Our headliner is The Police. We'll hear more of their legendary November 1983 concert at the Omni Coliseum in Atlanta later in the program. It's been called the unofficial eighth wonder of the world. The awe-inspiring power and majesty of Niagara Falls stays with you long after you head back home. The same could be said about a Collective Soul concert. They played this set at the Dome Theater at Niagara Falls during their youth tour on November 16th, 2005. This is Live in Concert.

Hi there, Niagara. We are Collective Soul. Hey, sweetie. Thank you so much for joining us this evening, man. This may not be cold to you, but it's freezing to us, man. We're southern dudes from Atlanta, so very rarely does it get this cold. But what? You say nothing?

0: Fifth Soul, recorded live at the Dome Theater at Niagara Falls in New York during their youth tour in November of 2005. This is Live in Concert. Our headliner is The Police. We'll hear more of their legendary November 1983 concert at the Omni Coliseum in Atlanta a little later. Coming up next, we'll hear Red Hot Chili Peppers' incredible performance at the 2013 Coachella Festival.
1: 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Before rock became a global sound, its roots lived in black music traditions, born from struggle, survival, and spirit. Big Mama Thornton stood at the center of that evolution. In 1952, she recorded the original Hound Dog, years before Elvis Presley made it famous. Her version was raw, fearless, commanding, and full of attitude. Big Mama Thornton didn't just sing the blues, she lived them. Her influence can still be heard through generations of artists from Little Richard and Tina Turner to Prince and Lenny Kravitz. 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
0: This is Live in Concert. I'm Lisa Berrigan. Our headliner is The Police. We'll hear more of their legendary November 1983 concert at the Omni Coliseum in Atlanta in just a few minutes. On April 21st, 2013, Red Hot Chili Peppers played this amazing set at the Coachella Festival in Indio, California. This is Live in Concert.

0: It's Red Hot Chili Peppers, recorded live at the Coachella Music Festival in Indio, California, in April of 2013. This is Live in Concert. Our headliner is The Police. We'll hear more of their legendary November 1983 concert at the Omni Coliseum in Atlanta next.
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3: 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Big Mama Thornton stood at the center of that evolution. In 1952, she recorded the original Hound Dog, years before Elvis Presley made it famous. Her version was raw, fearless, commanding, and full of attitude. Big Mama Thornton didn't just sing the blues, she lived them. Her influence can still be heard through generations of artists from Little Richard and Tina Turner to Prince and Lenny Kravitz. 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
0: Welcome back to Live in Concert. This is Lisa Berrigan. Our headliner is The Police. In 1983, everything was falling into place for the band. They could do no wrong. Synchronicity was the number one album all over the world. The Police were selling out major arenas every single night. This performance was captured live during that Synchronicity tour. It was November 3rd, 1983 at the Omni Coliseum in Atlanta. Once again, here's our headliner, The Police. This is Live in Concert.

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0: It's The Police, recorded live at the Omni Coliseum in Atlanta, Georgia, in November of 1983. This is Live in Concert. Stick around. We'll hear the amazing encore from The Police in just a few minutes. Coming up next, we'll take you to St. Gorshausen, Germany for a legendary 1997 performance from the classic lineup of In Excess.
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2: 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Big Mama Thornton stood at the center of that evolution. In 1952, she recorded the original Hound Dog, years before Elvis Presley made it famous. Her version was raw, fearless, commanding, and full of attitude. Big Mama Thornton didn't just sing the blues, she lived them. Her influence can still be heard through generations of artists, from Little Richard and Tina Turner to Prince and Lenny Kravitz. 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
5: This is Live in Concert. I'm Lisa Berrigan. Our headliner is The Police. We'll hear the encore from their legendary November 1983 concert at the Omni Coliseum in Atlanta in just a few minutes. Here's a band that was just reaching their full potential when tragedy struck. In Excess lead singer Michael Hutchins was found dead in his hotel room on November 22nd, 1997. Here's one of his final performances. It was captured live just a few months earlier at the popular Lorelei Festival in St. Gorshausen, Germany. It was June 21st, 1997. This is Live in

Would you like one more song? Yeah? One more song? This one's for you bronze out there.

0: Good night. Thank you.
1: It's Australian rockers In Excess, recorded live as they headlined the Lorelei Festival in St. Gorshausen, Germany in June of 1997. It was one of lead singer Michael Hutchins' final performances before his tragic death. This is Live in Concert. Our headliner is The Police. We'll hear the encore from their legendary November 1983 concert at the Omni Coliseum in Atlanta next.
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5: 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Big Mama Thornton stood at the center of that evolution. In 1952, she recorded the original Hound Dog, years before Elvis Presley made it famous. Her version was raw, fearless, commanding, and full of attitude. Big Mama Thornton didn't just sing the blues, she lived them. Her influence can still be heard through generations of artists, from Little Richard and Tina Turner to Prince and Lenny Kravitz. 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
1: Welcome back to Live in Concert. I'm Lisa Berrigan. Dome is live in concert next week. We'll hear classic live sets by Bachman Turner Overdrive, Molly Hatchet, and John K. Steppenwolf. Our headliner next week is Bob Seger and the Silver Bullet Band. This week's headliner is The Police. We've been listening to a legendary performance recorded live at the Omni Coliseum in Atlanta on November 3rd, 1983. The Police were flying high. Their Synchronicity album was the number one album all over the world. And they were selling out concerts every single night. Now, here's the spectacular encore. Once again, it's The Police. This is Live in Concert.

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1: We're back with more Live in Concert. I'm Lisa Berrigan. Our headliner is The Police. We'll hear more of their legendary November 1983 concert at the Omni Coliseum in Atlanta later in the program. It's been called the unofficial eighth wonder of the world. The awe-inspiring power and majesty of Niagara Falls stays with you long after you head back home. The same could be said about a Collective Soul concert. They played this set at the Dome Theater at Niagara Falls during their youth tour on November 16th, 2005. This is Live in Concert.

Hi there, Niagara. We are Collective Soul. Hey, sweetie. Thank you so much for joining us this evening, man. This may not be cold to you, but it's freezing to us, man. We're southern dudes from Atlanta, so very rarely does it get this cold. But what? You say nothing?

0: Collective Soul, recorded live at the Dome Theater at Niagara Falls in New York during their youth tour in November of 2005. This is Live in Concert. Our headliner is The Police. We'll hear more of their legendary November 1983 concert at the Omni Coliseum in Atlanta a little later. Coming up next, we'll hear Red Hot Chili Peppers' incredible performance at the 2013 Coachella Festival.
1: 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Today, we celebrate Big Mama Thornton, a powerhouse whose voice helped shape blues, rhythm and blues, and rock and roll. Before rock became a global sound, its roots lived in black music traditions, born from struggle, survival, and spirit. Big Mama Thornton stood at the center of that evolution. In 1952, she recorded the original Hound Dog, years before Elvis Presley made it famous. Her version was raw, fearless, commanding, and full of attitude. Big Mama Thornton didn't just sing the blues, she lived them. Her influence can still be heard through generations of artists, from Little Richard and Tina Turner to Prince and Lenny Kravitz. 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

0: It's Red Hot Chili Peppers, recorded live at the Coachella Music Festival in Indio, California, in April of 2013. This is Live in Concert. Our headliner is The Police. We'll hear more of their legendary November 1983 concert at the Omni Coliseum in Atlanta next.
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3: 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Her version was raw, fearless, commanding, and full of attitude. Big Mama Thornton didn't just sing the blues, she lived them. Her influence can still be heard through generations of artists, from Little Richard and Tina Turner to Prince and Lenny Kravitz. 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
4: 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Hey, it's Lisa Berrigan. 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

0: Vulcan in the boys' room, Motley Crue. 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
0: I had some vegetables over the weekend. I had some asparagus. I think I'm good for a while anyway. For a little bit. Got a KDUX or Rock the Coast. Midway through the week, it is Wednesday. Short work week this week. The Friday federal holiday. You got Juneteenth coming up on Friday. And some sunshine to go through the weekend. It looks good. What a show today. I don't want to brag, but we've got a lot of stuff to get to this morning, including Chinese toilets, UFOs, $50 pizzas, and Shrek 5. It's all coming your way in our KDUX Rock News Van Halen Smashing Pumpkins, as well as we are going to be getting to some Stones news for you, too, coming up. 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

0: It's Comfortably Numb from Pink Floyd, a KDUX to Rock of the Coast from The Wall, and the incredible David Gilmour on lead guitar, one of the greatest solos of all time, played by Mr. Gilmour. And a KDUX, 21 minutes after 6, here in PA, at a KDUX morning show, kind of taking for granted our nice, smoke-free weather here on the coast. Over the weekend, I was in the Tri-Cities. Not so much. They've got some wildfires over in that general area near Pasco and Richland. And we have some of our firefighters here locally that are actually helping out with those fires. I did not know that until I talked to Aberdeen Chief Golding yesterday. So, yeah, there are some local firefighters we have that are helping out with the Eastern Washington wildfires, which hopefully they're able to get a handle on those. It is wildfire season, so careful out there. Tuck those trailer chains up and don't throw any cigarettes out the window. Certainly with the drier conditions as we get closer to 4th of July. It's a few weeks away. Remember, when you lighten up fireworks, each city has their own rules for the most part, but the county goes by the state rules, so that's different. So you got to kind of know, I guess, where you are, where you're lighting those things off. So, well, we had a bear attack here in Washington State. A rare bear attack on Mount Si. State wildlife officials pretty freaked out about this. Trails closed. This is near North Bend. Tracked down a black bear that attacked a group of teenagers on a hike. That's kind of scary. Yeah. There were some injuries were minor, but of course freaked them out more than anything else. So they say the bear was surprised. They say, explain, the group of teens startled the bear and got too close to the bear. Too close to the bear's cubs. That'll do it. Stay farther away. You gotta stay away from, certainly if they got cubs. I remember being on a trail years ago as a kid, and a bear came out like right in front of us as we were sort of like jogging on this trail. And is that a big dog? No, it's a bear. Go the other way. And certainly stay away from the cubs. So, you know, minor injuries in that case, but a rare bear attack there at Mount Si. Well, otherwise, we'll take a look at our forecast here in just a few on KDUX, the Rock of the Coast. Oh, I love new inventions, and the Chinese do not disappoint with a brand new robot toilet. We will tell you about straight ahead in our stories of the twisted and bizarre.
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0: You see a sunshine forecast today. Look at that. Already starting to see it. High temperatures going to be about 71 degrees. Mostly sunny skies for the forecast. Slight wind. It got pretty windy yesterday afternoon, but not today. Slight chance of wind. That's about it. Increasing clouds late tonight. More sunshine, close to 80 degrees tomorrow. We'll see 79 on the coast. Mid-70s for Friday throughout most of the weekend. Mid-70s. Very comfy for a Dad's Day weekend. Already starting to pick out, what am I going to barbecue this weekend? What am I going to do? What am I going to throw on the grill? I'm going to use some tri-tip. I'm going to use some sirloin. What am I going to do? A couple burgers. Looking forward to that this weekend. It's going to be a great weekend. And a KDUX, the Rock of the Coast, 55 degrees, live from South Aberdeen, betwixt Taft and Coolidge Road here. We've got some Creed.

0: And a shooting star from Bad Company, 104.7 KDOX, The Rock of the Coast. A little Creed before that, under some filtered sunshine here at The Rock of the Coast. At 6:37 the time, 23 in front of 7 o'clock here at KDOX. Thanks for joining us here this morning. Oh, I love new inventions, making your life a little easier. You know, there hasn't been too many new inventions in regards to the toilet, but a Chinese company has introduced the smart toilets. Smart toilet comes to you right next to your bedside.
1: This is the Xiaoban intelligent toilet robot designed primarily as a mobile, autonomous toilet for elderly people or those with mobility challenges. As instead of the person going to the toilet comes to the person. As soon as you are finished, the robot initiates a built-in bidet system for automated washing, followed by a warm air drying cycle. From there, a heavy-duty odor control mechanism instantly engages, sealing the internal chamber airtight to trap and neutralize any smells. The robot drives itself back to the docking station. It then extends a disposal arm, completely flushing both the solid and liquid waste away. Immediately after, it runs an intensive self-cleaning and sanitizing cycle on the bowl, leaving it pristine for the next trip.
0: What will they think of next? Isn't that incredible? Amazing. It costs about $13,000. I mean, it's not like Kohler's going to come out with one anytime soon, but this toilet right to you, it's like I got to go to the bathroom. No, you don't. No, you don't. You don't have to go. It's coming to you. Now, if you can have the robot toilet, just do a slight diversion in the kitchen and grab yourself a cold one.
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0: Yeah, 6:42 the time. Going to be a nice, sunshiny day today. Seattle Mariners win last night. We'll take a look at our KDOX Sports here for the Wednesday show. 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

0: American Girl, Tom Petty and Heartbreakers, KDOX, The Rock of the Coast, 1976 debut, and one from Twisted Sister. Before that, we're not going to take it. Twisted Sister gets ready to play the Washington State Fair, albeit though without Dee Snider. He's retired from performing. So the former lead singer of Skid Row, Sebastian Bach, will handle the duties. That should prove interesting. Looking forward to that show for Twisted Sister featuring Sebastian Bach. That'll be coming up at the Washington State Fair in September. Should be a good one. Yeah, 6:51 here at the time. Some sunshine in South Aberdeen. It'll be mostly sunny skies today. High temperatures, going to be about 71. So take a look at a news item here this morning. Aberdeen police revealed yesterday they arrested a DUI driver twice within hours of each other. They arrested a 25-year-old female for DUI, booked her, then released her. Then a few hours later, saw her driving again, arrested for DUI, booked her again. So, a little reminder here, Aberdeen police do have a dedicated DUI officer, so careful out there. And a look at our latest news headlines here from ABC.
1: ABC News, I'm Brian Clark. We could get more details as soon as today on the peace deal the U.S. and Iran are supposed to sign Friday. Early today, President Trump in France only saying it's a strong deal.
2: Top Republicans on Capitol Hill have been left in the dark. Democrats say the Trump administration has something to hide. Vice President J.D. Vance has described the agreement as a very general document, about a page and a half long. The U.S. agreeing to lift the blockade of Iranian ports, Iran reopening the Strait of Hormuz, and then 60 days of talks to negotiate the future of Iran's nuclear program. Still unclear what kind of financial reward Iran has been promised.
1: It's ABC's Rachel Scott. This morning, the president demanded Congress pass both a reauthorization of a key intelligence program and a voter ID law, while also delaying his nomination of a U.S. attorney to take over as director of national intelligence. Wildfires are threatening thousands of homes in eastern Washington state. Firefighters say some homes have been lost. This is ABC News.
0: And a KDOX Sports Big Dumper is back. Cal Raleigh in the lineup last night doesn't disappoint for the Seattle Mariners as Cal hit a two-run single in his return from the injured list last night. Logan Gilbert struck out a season-high 10 in seven strong innings as the M's beat the Baltimore Orioles 3-2-1 last night. Julio Rodriguez with RBI single for the Seattle Mariners, still having that number one spot in the AL West. Meanwhile, the Orioles enter the matchup against the Mariners this afternoon, losers of three games in a row. So come on, Mariners, let's keep it going. George Kirby will start for this afternoon, 5:30 pregame, 6:40 first pitch. It's kind of an interesting time because there are a lot of World Cup matches that are being played next door to Major League Baseball stadiums, which is pretty cool. And that is the case in Seattle. So as well as Texas, Kansas City Royals, Philadelphia Phillies, along with the Mariners, all playing their home games at stadiums that are adjacent to the NFL stadiums that are used for World Cup matches. So that'll prove for a busy, busy time in Seattle coming up this Friday. In our coastal weather forecast, we're going to see some sunshine today. 71, nice weather. Increasing clouds, more sunshine for the weekend. 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Just simply entering to win. Somebody's got to win. Might as well be you for Dad. KDUX.com. 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

Rush from Permanent Waves here, KDUX, the Rock of the Coast. Just about 5 after 7 o'clock, you'll have the lowdown in just a few on KDUX.

0: Okay, in the U.S. of A., John Mellencamp here, the Rock of the Coast. It's KDUX PA and the KDUX Morning Show.
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16: 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Oh, this cannot be a new food trend, something called blue hot dogs. And we will check in with here straight ahead. The strangest thing your dog has ever eaten. 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

0: was Pound Cake, KDUX, the Rock of the Coast, for the For Unlawful Carnal Knowledge album from Van Halen, touted as the return to rock for the mighty VH. And it was the return of the legendary producer Ted Templeman to craft the band's album, who did all the early Van Halen stuff. So the record debuted at number one on the charts, released on this day, 1991, right at the beginning of the grunge onslaught. So pretty impressive, Van Halen. One of the few bands to have staying power during that time. That particular album, a string of hard rock classics, that being one of them. Right Now, Run Around, Top of the World, which kind of funny, the song Top of the World, which ends the album, Eddie never liked. He never liked the song. Turned out to be a big hit. Didn't want to put it on the album, but he got outvoted. The release of the For Unlawful Carnal Knowledge album on this day, 1991. So for the Van Halen fan that likes a lot from that era, you can go to Van Halen's store, Live in Dallas, 1991 CD, which is available there on CD and what is also on LP, red vinyl. So recorded live in December of 91 in Dallas. Pretty cool. At a KDUX, the Rock of the Coast, taking a look at our rock news elsewhere this morning. Smashing Pumpkins, as well as country singer Chris Stapleton and rapper Queen Latifah are going to be hosting an organized event called America 250, nonpartisan concert. That'll be America's Block Party, Los Angeles Memorial Coliseum. And proceeds are going to benefit first responders, veterans, and service members for this particular show. It's going to be block party events. It'll be Milwaukee, Kentucky, all over the place. So, chance to celebrate once-in-a-generation milestones with great music, according to Smashing Pumpkins' Billy Corgan, who, by the way, are on tour. And that is one of the many shows we're sending you to in the KDUX Summer Concert Blast. So it's a Smashing Pumpkins Rats in a Cage tour. That'll be in November. So if you want to win some of these great concerts that we're sending you to, we're giving away tickets for Stone Temple Pilots, Doobie Brothers, Guess Who. We're giving away tickets to the Journey Show, Twisted Sister, all of those shows, Santana, Doobie Brothers, Evanescence. You want to win those, just go to our sponsor locations and enter to win. And we've got out there A1 Roofing. Go to A1 Roofing in Aberdeen. You can enter to win there. Just fill out a little slip, name and number. It's all we really need. And then we'll, of course, let you know what you win every week. We've had several winners this past week. We've got Ramona Coulter. I think that's how I pronounce your name. Ramona from Shelton, who had entered at Whitney's Chevrolet in Montesano. So she's our latest winner. She gets to choose what concert she wants to go to. Courtesy of KDUX, the Rock of the Coast. So congratulations to you. Weather-wise, we'll take a look at your forecast here in just a few. And we're going to celebrate, the beginning of summer.
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0: Say, Bob, you've got to love this great weather.
4: Well, you know, Marty, they say some like it hot. Speaking of hot,
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1: Looks like they're going inner tubing, Bob.
4: That's right, Marty. 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
1: And it looks like the girls are grabbing their favorite wine.
4: There's no shame in taking a box of wine to the river, Marty.
1: Now, there's a great song title, Bob.
4: Looks like the guys are right in there getting some chips, and oh, look at that! 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
1: And don't forget, Bob, Q-Mart has a fantastic selection of spirits, and you can fuel up with ethanol-free gasoline.
4: I can hear the engine spurring from here, Marty.
1: That was no engine, Bob. That was my belly thinking about those tasty sandwiches.
9: Q-Mart, 619 East Market in Aberdeen, and Hogan's Corner for your tobacco needs.
10: KTUX Coastal Weather on the Rock of the Coast.
0: A little cooler here this morning. That's going to make way for some sunshine. High temperatures, 71 degrees. Mostly sunny skies. Slight chances of clouds later tonight, but we're going to warm up to close to 80 tomorrow. Mid-70s Friday into the weekend, so going to be nice. Did you know, not only is it Father's Day Sunday, it is first day of summer.
11: Sunday! Sunday! Sunday! Father's Day and the summer solstice collide in one massive celebration.
12: It's the longest day of the year.
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13: Montag lieben, glauben, glauben.

0: is Ozzy Osbourne's Ordinary Man title track of the critically acclaimed Ordinary Man album, nominated for a couple of Grammys. His follow-up, Patient Number 9, would actually win 2 Grammys a few years later. And we're just a couple of weeks removed from the one-year anniversary of the Back to Birmingham show, Back to the Beginning. Largely remembered, of course, for several massive milestones. The reunion of Black Sabbath one final time. First time in 20 years, celebrating Ozzy's final bow. Star-studded venue. Oh, Alice in Chains, Metallica, Pantera, Hagar. The set list was amazing. Ozzy's performance, just weeks away from death, performing the set list that he did with the energy that he had, absolutely incredible. Every time I come across that on social media, I have to watch all those performances. So it was supposed to be released on some sort of digital outlet at some point, but we have yet to see it. Maybe we'll hear something closer to the one-year anniversary. Hopefully so, which was the 5th of July in Birmingham, England. So, yeah. Getting here close anyway. 22 in front of 8 o'clock here at the Rock of the Coast. Wednesday, midway through the week, and there's stories of the Twisted and Bizarre. Well, big crowds and hungry tourists all over the place for the World Cup. In California, they're waiting in long lines to eat at the new Teenage Mutant Ninja Turtles pizzeria. That's it, yeah. It's in Santa Monica. Problem is, the pies are $50. $50 for a 2-topping large pizza. Would you wait in line for something new? My brother's still trying to con me to going to In-N-Out Burger down in Ridgefield. I'm like, oh, it's just like a regular burger. No, $50 pizzas? I don't know. Well, this can't be a food trend, but evidently it is. Are you someone that prefers your meat to be a predictable color like me? Or do you like to be surprised? There's a new social media trend making blue hot dogs. Blue hot dogs. Evidently, you soak your hot dogs in Gatorade for 15 minutes for some reason, and they turn an amazing color, packed with, you guessed it, electrolytes. You know, it's proof you don't really need to eat everything in everybody's house. You know, say, hey, we got blue Gatorade hot dogs. No, no thanks. One of the reviewers said the smell was wild, caught him off guard. It didn't smell like a regular hot dog once you dyed it blue. The two notes, though, it doesn't work just to soak them in Gatorade so you can grill them. They need to be boiled. So the process can be awkward since, you know, they float. And really, do you need hot dogs to be just the right color? Because we don't even know what's in the hot dogs to begin with, so... Yeah.
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0: 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We've got the birthday shouts we will do straight ahead on KDUX, the Rock of the Coast.

0: 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And with PA, the KDOX Morning Show, thanks for joining us. I'm Pat Anderson, your host, and it's Wednesday. So, you know, a couple of days away from the weekend, or really one day, because Friday is federal holiday, Juneteenth. FYI, probably have it off. We do. So we will be rocking with you tomorrow and then enjoying the three-day weekend. Dad's Day weekend ahead of us on the same day as the official start of summer. Looking forward to that this weekend. And nice weather forecast to go along with that, too. So Mariners with a win yesterday. We'll take a look at that straight ahead and the latest from ABC.
1: ABC News, I'm Brian Clark. We could get more details as soon as today on the peace deal the U.S. and Iran are supposed to sign Friday. Early today, President Trump in France only saying it's a strong deal.
2: Top Republicans on Capitol Hill have been left in the dark. Democrats say the Trump administration has something to hide. Vice President J.D. Vance has described the agreement as a very general document, about a page and a half long. The U.S. agreeing to lift the blockade of Iranian ports, Iran reopening the Strait of Hormuz, and then 60 days of talks to negotiate the future of Iran's nuclear program. Still unclear what kind of financial reward Iran has been promised.
1: It's ABC's Rachel Scott. This morning, the president demanded Congress pass both a reauthorization of a key intelligence program and a voter ID law, while also delaying his nomination of a U.S. attorney to take over as director of national intelligence. Wildfires are threatening thousands of homes in eastern Washington state. Firefighters say some homes have been lost. This is ABC News.
0: At a KDUX Sports, Big Dumper was back last night in the lineup, hitting number two, and got himself a two-run single in his return from the injured list. Logan Gilbert struck out a season-high 10. Great game for the Mariners yesterday, beating the Baltimore Orioles 3-1. Julio had an RBI single for the Mariners, still number one spot in the AL West. Game two coming up this afternoon for the Mariners, 38-36, first in the AL West. George Kirby will start this afternoon for the Seattle Mariners. And a weather forecast today, we're going to see that sunshine, 71 degrees, a little cloudy skies, cool here, overcast. At KDUX, the station bringing you the summer concert blast. We got a lot of places for you to enter. Usually the Roof Doctor, but the Roof Doctor office is closed this week. But after they open, you can enter at the Roof Doctor. You can also enter at Whitney's in Montesano. Just a couple of places for you to enter. Downtown at Foothill Family Furniture. That's the place with that big Bigfoot thing in front of it. Enter there, just to name a few, and Harbor Sound Supply. So enter there, and we do some more drawings coming up on Friday. Ramona Cutler is our latest KDUX summer concert winner. She entered at Whitney's in Montesano. So congratulations. And KDUX, the Rock of the Coast.
3: What the Constitution means to me is compelling and engaging. 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

Jeff Healy and Angel Eyes, KDUX, the Rock of the Coast. Birthday shouts coming up here in just a few. You can text me 360-532-1047.

Birthday these folks today. Happy birthday wishes go to Jack Durney, former mayor of Aberdeen and Hoquiam today. Happy birthday to Jack, celebrating his birthday. The lovely Lori Larson. Happy birthday, Lori. Great friend of ours. She celebrates her birthday today. Happiest of birthdays to you, Lori. No doubt having lots of fun, family and friends. Mike Ford, birthday wishes to Mike today. And one more, John Dahl. Happy birthday to you, John. On KDUX, the Rock of the Coast. Who you celebrate your birthdays with here today? We'll take a look at our KDUX B-Days on this date of the 17th of June. Well, the actor and, I guess, a TV show host Greg Kinnear is 63 today. Singer, the legendary Barry Manilow, is 83. Comedian Joe Piscopo, 75 today. Tennis player Venus Williams, 46. Actor Jason Patrick is 60. Well, the two girls that played Tabitha on Bewitched, Aaron and Diane Murphy, they are 62. And yes, it's a rule where if you have children on a set, you have to have twins. Child labor laws, you know. It's kind of wild. Aaron and Diane, the Tabithas from Bewitched, are 62 today. Actor Thomas Hayden Church is 66. Bob Farrelly, the director, 68. And Greg Raleigh, original keyboard player and singer in Santana and Journey, 79 today. Greg Raleigh handled vocals and keyboards in Santana. He sang on Black Magic Woman. And, of course, an earlier Journey stuff where he did a co-appearance with Steve Perry on this one from Infinity. Greg Raleigh handles the first part of the vocals. Steve Perry handles the second on Feeling That Way Anytime.

0: from Journey's Infinity. Trading off lead vocals, Steve Perry, Greg Rowley, who I expect could be playing with Journey after this whole farewell tour is done. Yes, they say it's farewell tour, which it's farewell probably. Here's my impression. It's farewell to the current lineup. So methinks Arnell is tired and run down because they do play a lot of shows, and he wants to kind of go do his own thing and kind of decompress. But Neil Sean, guitar player, wants to continue on. Jonathan Cain wants to go do his gospel thing. So Neil's going to continue, I think, in some form of the band with Greg Rowley on vocals and keyboards. We will see what happens. My prediction. And at KDUX 21 after 8 o'clock, welcome to Wednesday's show. Thanks for tuning in. A little bit of cloudy skies and overcast in South Avenue. It'll be mostly sunny skies today. The high temperature, 71, getting warmer towards the weekend. That we like. 80 degrees tomorrow. And KDUX Sports, nice win for the Mariners. Great to see Cal Raleigh back in the lineup like he was number two yesterday. And he came through for the Seattle Mariners. And hit that two-run single in his return. Logan Gilbert had a great night, struck out 10. And the Mariners beat the Orioles by a score of 3-1. Julio Rodriguez, RBI single for the Mariners, still with that number one spot in the AL West. 38 and 36. Baltimore falling to 34 and 40. That is what is a three-game skid for them. And the Mariners back on the winning track. George Kirby will start for the Mariners this afternoon, 5:30 pregame. And 6:40 will be first pitch for that. So meanwhile, we're in an interesting time to where we've got baseball games going on and we have the World Cup and certain cities that are playing right next to each other. So that's the case in Seattle as well as in Texas, Kansas City, Philadelphia, all playing their home games at stadiums adjacent to World Cup matches. Going to make for a busy Seattle coming up on Friday. It's our KDUX Sports. Take a look at our coastal weather forecast here in just a few.
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5: KTUX Coastal Weather on the Rock of the Coast.
0: Sunshine today, high 71 degrees. We're going to see a little warmer tomorrow, close to 80. And mid-70s into the weekend, holiday weekends. Friday, Juneteenth, federal holiday. 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
1: That is Bon Jovi, and it's My Life on KDUX, the rock of the coast. Oh, the life of Bon Jovi just got a little bit better. He revealed that he is completely recovered from his vocal surgery. Says it was longer than I expected, but he's made a complete recovery, and he is ready to go. So I was pretty happy about that. And an interview with People Magazine as the band gets ready to launch their Forever Tour on the 7th of July. Sold out shows in Madison Square Garden. He says he never doubted it, never looked for work or decided to retire. He says just been working on getting ready for this tour. So the band's going to kick off July 7th. With a 9-night residency at Madison Square Garden in New York City before heading overseas. So that is great news. We're pulling for them. We hope everything goes well. And they extend that tour to the West Coast. It's KDUX, the Rock of the Coast. I've got the not headline news for you.
2: This is not headline news. It looks like Travis Kelce and Taylor Swift are getting married at Madison Square Garden on July 3rd. And yes, Andy Reid, there will be cake. Taylor Swift is reportedly having a massive stage built for her July 3rd wedding. And 6 more stages for her variant weddings. So fans, tickets are on sale now. Jelly Roll has filed for divorce. I can't take credit, but the last time I saw him in public, it was written all over his face. And Florida is up to its 8th case of flesh-eating bacteria. Bacteria prefer Florida to other states because the flesh tastes like Cheetos. This is not headline news.
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0: Hey there, I'm Joe Johnson, host of Beetle Brunch, inviting you to join me this week to answer this question. What's hotter than July? How about June? One of the busiest months for the Beatles in history. The release of Sgt. Pepper, of course, recording songs for A Hard Day's Night, and Ringo Starr misses the first 2 weeks of the Beatles' 64 tour, and fill-in Jimmy Nicol arrives. 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

0: 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Don't Stop from Fleetwood Mac, ZZ Top, Sharp Dressed Man. And at KDUX, the Rock of the Coast, midway through the week here at PA and the KDUX Morning Show with your favorite classic rockers. And the station bringing you the big, monstrous concert blast where we give away the hottest summer concert tickets all summer long. But you got to enter at our official locations, which feature the Glass Guy in Aberdeen, Shoalwater Bay Casino in Tokelen, Foothills Family Furniture, Arctic Pub and RV Park, and A1 Roofing, just to name a few. So make sure you do get in and enter to win. Our latest winner came from Whitney's in Montesano, Ramona Coulter. Congratulations, Ramona. You could be next in our summer concert blast. Let's take a look at the latest here from ABC News.
1: ABC News, I'm Brian Clark. We could get more details as soon as today on the peace deal the U.S. and Iran are supposed to sign Friday. Early today, President Trump in France only saying it's a strong deal.
2: Top Republicans on Capitol Hill have been left in the dark. Democrats say the Trump administration has something to hide. Vice President J.D. Vance has described the agreement as a very general document, about a page and a half long. The U.S. agreeing to lift the blockade of Iranian ports, Iran reopening the Strait of Hormuz, and then 60 days of talks to negotiate the future of Iran's nuclear program. Still unclear what kind of financial reward Iran has been promised.
1: It's ABC's Rachel Scott. This morning, the president demanded Congress pass both a reauthorization of a key intelligence program and a voter ID law, while also delaying his nomination of a U.S. attorney to take over as director of national intelligence. Wildfires are threatening thousands of homes in eastern Washington state. Firefighters say some homes have been lost. This is ABC News.
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0: It's going to be a nice one. A few days away from the official start of summer. Mostly sunny skies. 71 today. Some clouds a little bit tonight with low temperatures about 49. Very comfortable. T-shirt weather. 80 degrees tomorrow. Mid-70s as we get into the weekend. We'll stay in lower 70s this weekend. It's going to be absolutely beautiful weather for the start of summer. Father's Day coming up on Sunday as well. So it's going to be a great weekend. That's our latest weather update brought to you by Service Master Restore and the Roof Doctor here at KDUX, the station bringing you the summer concert blast.
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Why Can't This Be Love from Van Halen's 5150 in Mighty VH News today. Today on this day, 1991, they would release the For Unlawful Carnal Knowledge album, number one album from Van Halen, released on this day. At a KDUX, the Rock of the Coast, more of your favorite classic rockers hang with for Styx, classic cut from Cream, as well as Dire Straits on the Rock of the Coast.

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0: Strange Brew is Cream, a KDUX classic cut featuring Eric Clapton, Jack Bruce, Ginger Baker. The sole surviving member is one EC, Eric Clapton. Well, midway through the short week here, we've got the holiday on Friday, Juneteenth, so you may get yourself a three-day weekend. Looks like lots of sunshine.
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4: KTUX Coastal Weather on the Rock of the Coast.
0: Mostly sunny sky, 71. You gotta love that sunshine today. Midweek, nice forecast. Gonna get warmer tomorrow. High temperatures close to 80. Mid-70s as we get into the weekend, the holiday on Friday. 75 degrees. We'll stay lower 70s as we get into the weekend on the coast. Going to be nice. Slight chance of wind, but we've got some nice weather this weekend for Big Dad's Day weekend, and we welcome summer officially as well. 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

0: I'll tell you, one of the biggest tours of the past couple of years, the reunion of Creed, and they continue that through 2026. Some festival tours, some cruises for Creed. Great to see. Just released a greatest hits on limited edition vinyl and CD. Here at the Rock of the Coast, it's KDUX with a look at the latest from ABC.
1: ABC News, I'm Brian Clark. Foreign policy by clown show is how Senate Minority Leader Chuck Schumer described the White House handling of a deal with Iran. No text has been released. There's a signing that's tentatively scheduled for Friday, but President Trump said today in France,
2: I've gone into deals that were 100% and they don't happen. I've gone into deals that there was no chance of getting them done, and it happens, and they happen easily. So you never know with deals, do you? But you're going to find out pretty soon. I think it'll be done. They want to sign.
1: And he said everyone is happy with the deal. Relatives of Rex Huerman's victims are condemning the confessed serial killer in a New York courtroom. Huerman has admitted to killing 8 women. He was sentenced to life in prison without parole. A judge presiding over Luigi Mangione's state murder trial in the killing of United Healthcare's CEO says Mangione will assert a psychiatric defense. And Tropical Storm Arthur has formed near the Gulf Coast. Heavy rains and dangerous flash floods are possible. This is ABC News.
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0: It's going to be a nice one. A few days away from the official start of summer. Mostly sunny skies. 71 today. Some clouds a little bit tonight with low temperatures about 49. Very comfortable. T-shirt weather, 80 degrees tomorrow, mid-70s as we get into the weekend. We'll stay in lower 70s this weekend. It's going to be absolutely beautiful weather for the start of summer. Father's Day coming up on Sunday as well, so it's going to be a great weekend. That's our latest weather update brought to you by Service Master Restore and the Roof Doctor here at KDUX, the station bringing you the summer concert blast.
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All right, the Rock of the Coast is KDUX and the No Repeat Workday with The Cars and Shade Up just after 10 o'clock here with PA. 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

0: TNT. Ozzy Osbourne's Mama, I'm Coming Home. Steve Miller Band Taking the Money and Run. It was last year Steve Miller had to cancel several of his, well, his whole concert tour. But he's back. He's doing a couple of nights here in the next coming week. So Steve Miller is back performing live, which is great to see. So a lot of bands on the road and getting ready to tour. Got Bon Jovi's tour starting on July 7th. John Bon Jovi, in a new interview with People Magazine, says that he is fully recovered and ready to go. He says, it was longer than I expected, but it had to be right. We never lost faith. And they're ready to kick off their tour at Madison Square Garden, 9 nights on July 7th. It's KDUX here, the Rock of the Coast.
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6: KTUX coastal weather on the Rock of the Coast.
0: Mostly sunny skies, 71. You gotta love that sunshine today. Midweek, nice forecast. Gonna get warmer tomorrow. High temperatures close to 80. Mid-70s as we get into the weekend, the holiday on Friday. 75 degrees. We'll stay lower 70s as we get into the weekend on the coast. Gonna be nice. Slight chance of wind, but we've got some nice weather this weekend for Big Dad's Day weekend, and we welcome summer officially as well. That's our latest weather update brought to you by the Dennis Company and CSM Heating, Cooling, Roofing, and Solar. 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

0: Shattered is the Rolling Stones on the Rock of the Coast, KDUX, poised and ready to release their new album called Foreign Tongues on the 10th of July, just a few weeks away, and the possibility of a tour forthcoming. Not in the next 6 months, but possibly in 2027 for the Stones. 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
0: Give me a nice one. A few days away from the official start of summer. Mostly sunny skies. 71 today. Some clouds a little bit tonight with low temperatures about 49. Very comfortable. T-shirt weather. 80 degrees tomorrow. Mid-70s as we get into the weekend. We'll stay in lower 70s this weekend. It's going to be absolutely beautiful weather for the start of summer. Father's Day coming up on Sunday as well, so it's going to be a great weekend. That's the latest weather update brought to you by Service Master Restore and the Roof Doctor here at KDUX, the station bringing you the summer concert blast.
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is the heat of the moment from Asia. It's KDUX, the Rock of the Coast, with PA here just after 11 o'clock. More Rock Workday for you straight ahead. Aerosmith, as well as Van Halen, Mountain in a classic cut, and the return of Bon Jovi coming up.

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0: Van Halen's Dancing in the Street. KDOX, the Rock of the Coast from Diver Down, along with Classic Cut from Mountain, Leslie West and Company. With PA, KDOX on Wednesday, just a couple of days before the weekend. Father's Day coming up this weekend on Sunday, same day as the summer kickoff. So we are officially in it. And I know in the city of Aberdeen, they started their summer lunch programs at the parks as well. They've got one that's going to be coming up here. The YMCA is involved, and the summer lunch programs, and the Aberdeen Parks Department doing a great job putting those together. So great to see some things for the kids to do here in the summer and enjoy those parks.
1: Man, I love this place. I've been surfing here since I was a kid. Now, seeing my grandson out on the water, it means everything to me. Watching him and taking in the blue waves, the sea breeze, the blurry horizon?
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6: KDOX coastal weather on the Rock of the Coast.
0: Mostly sunny sky, 71. Gotta love that sunshine today. Midweek, nice forecast. Gonna get warmer tomorrow. High temperatures close to 80. Mid-70s as we get into the weekend, the holiday on Friday. 75 degrees. We'll stay lower 70s as we get into the weekend on the coast. It's going to be nice. Slight chance of wind, but we've got some nice weather this weekend for Big Dad's Day weekend, and we welcome summer officially as well. 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

0: Stevie Nicks and the Edge of 17 KDUX, the Rock of the Coast. Classic cut from Aerosmith, of course, Dream On the KDUX No Repeats Workday today. World Cup going on now. Well, Friday in Seattle's going to be crazy. So Seattle is one of the cities that happens to have their baseball stadium next to like an NFL stadium, which is where the World Cup is going to be played. So places like Philadelphia as well, and in Boston, it's just kind of wild. It's going to be the home game for the Seattle Mariners is Friday, and the USA is going to be playing in the World Cup. So it creates a lot of chaos, a lot of people. But my son, who is going to school in Boston, over the weekend, he told me that, oh boy, there's just a ton of people walking around in kilts in Boston. He says, like, the whole city's been taken over by Scottish people. And I said, oh, yeah. He goes, yeah, I'm thinking about getting me a kilt. I said, well, you're not Scottish, but go ahead. Get yourself a kilt. But it's kind of funny. I see this story on NBC this morning that says Sam Adams in Boston is running out of beer, supposedly because all of the Scottish that are in town for the World Cup are drinking them dry. It is a party in Boston right now. It's KDUX, the Rock of the Coast, on the No Repeat Workday.
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0: Heading out to the highway from Judas Priest on KDUX. Going to follow up their latest album, Invincible Shield, with a new album at some point, according to Rob Halford. They are looking forward to finishing the songs they've already been working on. So one of the many bands that are not only on the road, but going to be working on some new material. Another one of those bands is Bon Jovi, and the return of the band July 7th at Madison Square Garden for 7 shows sold out at Madison Square Garden for the first time in 4 years that the band has toured and played. John Bon Jovi, in a recent article in People magazine, says he's healed. He says he's 100% looking forward to the tour. After 4 years of going through vocal surgery and then treatment, he says he's all good to go. So looking forward to that kickoff on the 7th of July. Straight ahead, we've got the Classic Rock Cafe. Spody stepping in, coming up.
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12: KTUX Coastal Weather on the Rock of the Coast.
0: It's going to be a nice one. A few days away from the official start of summer. Mostly sunny skies. 71 today. Some clouds a little bit tonight with low temperatures about 49. Very comfortable. T-shirt weather. 80 degrees tomorrow. Mid-70s as we get into the weekend. We'll stay in lower 70s this weekend. It's going to be absolutely beautiful weather for the start of summer. Father's Day coming up on Sunday as well, so it's going to be a great weekend. That's our latest weather update brought to you by Service Master Restore and the Roof Doctor here at KDUX, the station bringing you the summer concert blast.
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0: Wild Horses right there, and the Rolling Stones off the 1971 Sticky Fingers album. 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
0: 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We are looking at sunny skies and 83 degrees. Sunny skies tomorrow. Friday, Saturday, Sunday, mostly sunny skies.
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0: All right, looking at our weather, we are looking at sunny skies today, sunny skies tomorrow, and it looks like the rest of the week, into the weekend, sunny skies. 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

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The Rock of the Coast. Since 1964.

yes, it's 104 on the Rock Clock right here with Spody and KDUX. That's right. Father's Day coming up. Check this out. Moyer Multimedia, Springboard Coffee Company, Buddy Moose, doing Father's Day picks, ice cream and coffee free. That's right. And that'll be Saturday the 20th, this Saturday, from 11 to 3 down there at the DNR Theater where the Buddy Moose is, Springboard Coffee Company. Going to be a lot of fun. So you might want to come down for that. Gary!

0: The Doors right there in Roadhouse Blues off the 1970 Morrison Hotel album. 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
1: And we're back.
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0: Cars and just what I needed. Yeah. It's exactly what you need. It's 104.7 KDUX Classic Rock, and it is Spody hanging out with you. Speaking of Spody, Spody Fest has a convoy parade happening on the 4th of July to celebrate America in 250 years. Come join us. And then afterwards, we're going to have a barbecue at the 10th Street Baseball Park there in Elma. We're going to supply hot dogs for you, but you can bring your own your cooler full of snacks and goodies and chairs and blankets and hang out with us and have a good time. And that'll be on the 4th of July. You can get on my Facebook page and you can see all the information on that.
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9: Now, it's KDUX Coastal Weather.
0: All right, looking at our weather, we are looking at sunny skies today. 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

is Little Van Halen for you. Hey, babies, it's Wednesday. Hey, halfway through the work week. Loving it. It's Katie Wicks right here with Spodey.

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3: 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We are looking at sunny skies and 83 degrees. Sunny skies tomorrow. Friday, Saturday, Sunday, mostly sunny skies.
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0: Amanda and Boston right there. Journey, Only the Young. Before that, we're cruising right through our Wednesday. Man, we are getting a heat wave, but it's going to stay sunny, but it's going to get a little bit cooler as the week progresses into Sunday. We should see mid-70s by Sunday, but still sunny skies.
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0: All right, looking at our weather, we are looking at sunny skies today. 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

0: Give It a Fly, Pearl Jam. Off the Yield album, Jefferson Airplane, some Ozzy Osbourne, Triple Shot, a complete rock awesome sauce, running the sunny skies for you and rocking it on your workday right here with Spody, Katie Wicks.
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3: 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We are looking at sunny skies and 83 degrees. Sunny skies tomorrow, Friday, Saturday, Sunday, mostly sunny skies.
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1: What the Constitution means to me is compelling and engaging. Heidi helped put herself through college giving speeches about the Constitution. Now she explores this document's effect on four generations of her family. 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
8: Now, it's KDUX Coastal Weather.
0: All right, looking at our weather, we are looking at sunny skies today, sunny skies tomorrow, and it looks like the rest of the week, into the weekend, sunny skies. 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

Nine right there, and Collective Soul kicking out the 4 o'clock hour. Mario Speedwagon, Billy Idol, right here. It's Steely Dan.

0: Van Morrison. It's always a good day for some Van Morrison. At 4:17 on Spodey's Rock Clock, we've got you on this Wednesday.
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5: 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We are looking at sunny skies and 83 degrees. Sunny skies tomorrow, Friday, Saturday, Sunday. Mostly sunny skies.
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0: Empire, an amazing album for Seattle-based Queensryche right there, and Silent Lucidity. It's the Late Day Rock Show. You're rocking it right here with Spody, the heat, drinking some water, having a good time. Rock the shores. That's right, July 1st, which is a Wednesday from noon to 6 at the Ocean Shores Lions Club. 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

0: sending that one 50 years back. Oh, yes. Dreamboat Annie, 1976 in Hart. Magic Man. Sending that one out to bus driver Mama Patty in Raymond.
1: 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And don't miss Father's Day, Sunday, June 21st from 11 a.m. till 8 p.m., where every hour one lucky guest wins $250 cash. 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
0: All right, looking at our weather, we are looking at sunny skies today. Sunny skies tomorrow, and it looks like the rest of the week, into the weekend, sunny skies. 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